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That's the Magnolia Rehab Center, Station 2, Unit 12B is a boy. Be for a sick patient on a primary 1701.

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It's going to be for a sick person. It's on a primary 1717.

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0: C4, I'd like to request 5 engines from the city of Riverside immediately to Tyler and Harupa. That's Tyler and Harupa. Give you a frequency here in a second.
1: I copy. 5 additional engines to Tyler and Harupa. Do you want them on the same incident or create them as separate?
0: On the same incident.
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0: C4 continuing, they'll be responding on RVC Command 1 and utilizing CDF TAC 2 when in the area for their assignment, reporting to Division Charlie. Division Charlie.
1: C4A, copy. 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
0: Alpha.
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2: 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It's going to be at the intersection involving a Kia Optima and a Blue Hummer. 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

Engine 14, Engine 3, Engine 6, Engine 9, respond for additional resources for the wildland fire. You're needed at Tyler and Harupa. Tyler and Harupa to assist per chief for, it's going to be response on RBC Command 1, CDS TAT 2. And your response is Division Alpha at 1728 hours.

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1: Traffic to Battalion 1.
0: That's affirmed. Just confirming you copied the request from Chief 4 for the 5 additional city engines.
1: Yeah, that's correct. And you just did that, correct?
0: That's affirmed. Engine 14, engine 3, engine 4, engine 6, and engine 9.
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Ascension Engine 14, Engine 3, Engine 4, Engine 6, Engine 9, responding to Harupa and Tyler. Just be advised, the property owner east of Crest, north of Harupa, unlocked their gate at Crest and Harupa. If access is needed, or if it's a better access point for you, just advise.

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1: Reverse engine 10, we're going to gain access to the building using the NOx keys. Should he get any burglary alarms, is up.
0: Engine 10, confirming using the NOx key. Transmission was short after that.
1: We're trying to use the building keys to gain access. So if you get a burglar alarm from this location, it's probably from us.
0: I copy, 1749.

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It's going to be for a possible brush fire next to a building. Spawn command to 1807.

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0: Riverside, truck 13's on scene. We do have a working fire. It's unknown what exactly is burning. We're still making access. We are making access to the rear of, I believe it's 1900 Alessandro. This will be the Alessandro incident, and truck 13 will be in command. Have all units contact on TAC 6 for an assignment.

0: 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All units responding to the veg on San Gorgonio, copy Command 3.
1: Riverside, Chuck 13, continuing. Are we on Command 3?
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0: 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It'll be for a sick person, spawn on primary 1815.
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10292 Bentos Drive, across of Calder Circle at the River Point Community. It's going to be near the grass area. Bonner, command to 1831.

truck 3, respond for an illegal burn, 5425 Arlington Avenue, across from Jefferson. It's going to be outside the McDonald's. It's on Prime. Command 2, 1838.

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0: Not sure if you got the update on the call. There's a Hispanic male with a plaid shirt and a Hispanic male with a black shirt. Possible transients are standing next to the fire. Unknown if they're the ones that started it.
1: Copy.

0: 210, Riverside.
1: Riverside, Intertank, go ahead.
0: Intertank, PD is advising that a firm there is fire at that location on Bentos. Do you want me to start you another unit?
1: Riverside, Intertank. Give me a second, I'm going to be on scene in 1 minute. Also, if you can advise the main incident that there's heavy smoke being pushed on the Tyler side, and that's the incident that we're responding to.
0: Confirming in the Bentos incident, you want me to notate there's heavy smoke on Tyler side?
1: Riverside Engine 10, that's affirmative. Show us on scene. Engine 10 is going to be searching the area, investigating. We have heavy smoke from the Blaine incident pushing on the Tyler side. We're going to be searching for this push on fire.
0: Copy. The original address again was 10292 Bentos.

Engine 1, respond for an illegal burn, 4909 Luther Street, cross of Valencia. It's going to be for a neighbor lighting trash on fire in the backyard. Respond on primary 1849.

0: 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Did you have traffic?
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2: 10. This incident's being caused by the main incident. I spoke with the unit on Division Alpha, and they're going to be able to handle the push on fire. And they said that we can go ahead and clear. We're going to go return to the Alpha status.
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3: Roger 10, I copy. It's caused by the main incident. 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They're going to handle, and you're going to clear?
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Attention, Agent 10 and AMR, respond for medical aid 3401 Lemon, 3401 Lemon, cross at 5th at the Grove. It's apartment number 301-301 for a patient with a complaint of pain. Respond on primary at 1857 hours.

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0: Stand by. Truck there is one for a water complaint. Spruce across the westbound 91. Spruce in the westbound 91 for a hydrant that's flooding the street. Respond to 3, 1908. Engine 1, go ahead.
1: I believe San Bernardino County Medic 221 is right down the street at Station 14.
0: We're still trying to work all of that out. If you can just respond for now.

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Morris Montreal Medical Aid, care of the Villas Apartment, 5350 Left Sierra, 5250 Left Sierra, across the Gramercy Apartment 2 for back pain, or Sona Primary 1, and there's no other. Medic Engine 221, go ahead.

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2: 5265 Chapala, 5265 Chapala, cross of Canyon Creek. It'll be the last building on the left in the memory care.
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1: 229, copy, show us route.
0: 1918.

0: Stand by just one. AMR respond for a medical aid, 8786 Gale, 8786 Gale, cross of Tool for hemorrhage, respond on primary 1 at 1920. Last unit, go ahead.
1: Reverse 7210. Melissa, unit responding to Victoria Park.
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0: 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We're approaching Adams Street and 91, going east. 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
2: 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There's no flooding. 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

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As a reminder, everything on Channel 1 for dispatch and response on scene, all fires on Channel 1, utilizing VTAC 11, second VTAC is 12. Command 2 is dedicated to the Wildland Bane fire. Battalion will be on Command 3 for resource order, 1930.

0: 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A box alarm. 140 West Box Springs, 140 West Box Springs, cross of Watkins. The fire alarm that's sounding, negative signs of fire or smoke. The whole building alarm is going off. Respond on primary 1. 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
1: Riverside Battalion 2.
0: Battalion 2, we're getting a call from an RP. She said to the rear of her house at 10793 Valley Drive, which is across of Mitchell, there's a fire and she sees no units.

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1: Confirm to the rear of 10793 Valley Drive. 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
1: Number 22, you're covered.
0: 10793?
1: Affirm. And I believe Engine 2 said they were in that area and they were going to turn around and check.
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3: 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It looks like a quarter acre spot in the middle of the black. I'm on scene with Engine 2, we'll advise.
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Engine 12 AMR is one for a medical aid at ETS 9990 County Farm, 9990 County Farm, cross of Reynolds. RSO dispatches, correction, RSO deputy is on scene requesting medical aid for a female in the parking lot, possibly intoxicated, not responsive. Respond on primary 1, 1944.

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1: Battalion 2.
0: We have an RP calling from 7251 Ault Street, advising there is a tree that's smoldering. They're putting a hose on it.
1: I copy. 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
0: We can send engine 12.
1: Yeah, I'm checking the first address. If you could assign engine 12 to check that location.
0: Battalion 2, copy.

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Respond on primary 1 at 1953.

Engine 12 respond for a tree fire. 7251 old, 7251 old, across of Dunn. For a tree that's smoldering close to the backyard, per Battalion 2, they're advised to send you. Respond on Command 2 at 1954.

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1: Battalion 2, go ahead.
0: Riverside Battalion 2, 11057 Country Bluff Road is clear. It's just a small smoldering spot. No structure threat, no need to assign a unit. I'm clear for the second address.
1: Battalion 2, I copy. The second address, 7251 Ald, 7251 Ald, AULD Street.

0: Battalion 2.
1: Battalion 2, go ahead.
0: Battalion 2, training 3 is going to check the complaint at 7251 hold. Confirming it was a tree fire or a smoldering tree, is that correct?
1: Affirm, it was a smoldering tree. We do have engine 12 started that way.
0: I copy. Engine 12 can go direct with training 3.
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1: 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Respond on primary at 2100 hours.
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1: 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AMR is already en route for a fall victim with a knee injury.
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1: Engine E36, respond paramedically, 2111 Iowa, 2111 Iowa, crosses Spruce, suite A is anonymous at the rock climbing gym for a fall victim with knee injury, respond on primary 1 at 2009. Engine 1, I copy.

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We will resume normal dispatching at 2012 hours.

RA1 AMR, respond for a medically at the Rhodes Village Apartment, Chicago Cross of 7, Chicago Cross of 7 for a diabetic issue. They'll be standing on the street. Respond on primary 1 at 2013.

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0: Riverside Engine 11, you can show us on scene of a working vegetation fire. We have approximately half acre, light flashing fuels, slow rate of spread. We're going to be on fire attack. This will be the Camari incident. Have all incoming units switch over to TAC 4 for an assignment. And I'll contact county.
1: We'll be on scene working veg fire, approximately half an acre, slow rate of spread. We'll be on fire attack. It'll be the Mariposa incident. Utilize TAC 4 for assignment 2031.

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First stalling and bruising, respond on primary 1 at 2033.

RA1 AMR is one for a medically at Woman's Place, 4295 Brockton, 4295 Brockton, cross the 13th. For a fall victim, respond to primary 1 at 2034.

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Respond to primary 1 at 2051.

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0: Just be advised that RPD CSO has visual of a fire starting Mandalay crosses Tyler, southwest of the intersection.
1: Reporting a small brush fire.
0: Affirm. Battalion 2, you can actually disregard. It looks like there's an engine pulling up now.
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0: Riverside, Engine 11, we've been releasing the Person incident by CAL FIRE. We're switching to primary. Can you show us clear of the incident, please?
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1: Riverside Battalion 2.
0: PD is asking if there was a request sent out for a fix to a tire on one of the rigs.
1: Riverside Battalion 2, repeat.
0: Battalion 2, they're requesting to know if there was a request sent out to have somebody respond to fix a tire on one of the rigs. However, they just advised it was CAL FIRE that requested it. I guess the unit is there with PD trying to get in.
1: I copy that. Whoever that is, they need to go through their division and from division to ops in order to make that request.
0: Copy.

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1: You were on the main incident. 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

RA2 AMR is one for a medic lead, 10446 Indiana, 10446 Indiana, across the Taylor Building, Elgin Lincoln, apartment 3 for stomach pain, respond on primary 1 at 2321.

Truck 3 respond for a single engine response. 2016 Stratford, 2016 Stratford, process Telfair for a RP that was baking a pie and the oven is not opening. She turned it off, but it keeps getting hotter. Respond on command 2 at 2825. Battalion 2, Riverside.

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1: Riverside from Battalion 833.
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1: Do you have traffic for me or for Battalion 2?
0: Traffic is for Battalion 2 on the Bain incident.

0: Any unit on the Bain incident from Riverside?
1: Riverside is Battalion 2, go ahead.
0: Battalion 2, just be advised we have an additional RP at the Crestlawn Cemetery saying that there's a fire starting there at the cemetery.
1: I copy. Thanks for the update.

Background buffer, trash fire at Commerce and Cottage. Commerce Crossing Cottage. It's a transient standing next to a fire on the overpass. Possibly going to be a trash fire. Respond on primary. 2333 hours.

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1: 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Engine 1, Riverside. Just confirming you canceled the move up to Station 4.

0: Battalion 2, Riverside.
1: Riverside Battalion 2, go ahead.
0: Battalion 2, it's info only. There's an RP that called, says that a house across from his is spouting out water from the side of his residence. It's a possible open line that's just running water and flooding the community.
1: I copy. If you could just go ahead and assign a single engine company from the Riverside City side to investigate.
0: Trying to copy.

10-7, respond for a single engine response across the street of 7126 Calder, 7126 across the Trickle Lane, for a residence that's spouting out water from the side of the residence that's running water and flooding the community. Respond on primary at 2358 hours.

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1: 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They have water spouting out from the side of the residence.
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1: Riverside, copy that. I'm just looking where it's at. We can respond to it. However, it's going to be part of the incident, the main incident. We'll go ahead and respond to just investigate it right now, though.
0: Copy.

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Southbound 215 at MLK, are beacon C flames near the freeway wall.

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0: Air 1, is there any way you could contact CAL FIRE and find out what frequency their airship's working on? They're over here in Garupa, still dropping water on that fire.
1: Air 1, copy.

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0: Cal Fire advised they're on Cal Cord.
1: We did their airship advise the airship frequency they're on.
0: They only gave Cal Cord. Is that going to be different?
1: That's okay. We'll get on Cal Cord and talk to them. Thank you.

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1: Riverside, you have traffic.
0: From traffic for engine 8, just for info, the RP advises there's two more fires that are started. We have PD on scene. Advise they can see them, and they're accessible through hotspots.
1: I copy that. You probably can get a lot of calls like this. There's multiple spot fires within that area still. However, we are en route.
0: Engine 8, copy.

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1: Engine 4, go ahead.
0: We cleared to MLK. We didn't find anything. There's no freeway construction. It might have been smoke from the asphalt machine, so you could cancel engine 1. We're going to go ahead and check the other side before we clear.
1: Engine 5, copy. Break. Engine 1, you could cancel and return.
2: 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We were clear from the central all the way to University. Where are you, T-Elsa?

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0: Yeah, we cleared both north and southbound from Central, MLK down to Blaine. Intel, if you could clear us from the call, show us available on radio, please.
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0: 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It's going to be part of the main incident. It's going to be called for hot spots or flare-ups in this this entire area and of the river bottom.
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1: Go ahead.
0: Still attached to the Bane incident, but on our patrol we found this vehicle fire with PD involved. We're on fire attack right now. We're going to need the water department to come out too. It looks like there's a hydrant hit. Copy. Continue your engine company. We could probably use their water.
1: Copy.

0: 5, engine 836.
1: Yeah, go ahead.
0: If you guys want to come up and do some mop-up on this, we're still attached to the Bane incident. We'll be clearing shortly after we get it knocked down.

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1: Yeah, just be advised, you have power lines or something that's down there.
0: Copy, we didn't see that up ahead.

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0: 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We're going to turn the incident over to City Engine 5. We'll be clearing it shortly back into the Bain incident.
1: 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Engine 5, go ahead.
2: Yeah, can you notify Edison that one of their poles got suspected and down? Pole number is going to be 450-1880 Edwards.
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Will be in a black Kia, respond on primary at 333 hours.

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Should have a difficulty breathing, respond on primary at 341 hours.

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RFIVMR, respond for medical aid at the Magnolia Garden Apartments, 8507 Magnolia, Cross of Melody. Reference a patient that fell. It's going to be on the third floor, apartment number 25. 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

Engine 6MR, respond for medical aid at 4040 Witt Avenue, Cross of Marymount. 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
1: 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We're on scene.
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0: We have a witness, the two subjects lighting the fire. It's going to be two transients, black sweater, black pants, headed southbound on California. I don't know if you could start an investigator or RPD. I'm going to get a witness information.
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0: 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Truck 3, go ahead.
1: We're going to clear the scene. I was unable to get a hold of an investigator. If RPD gets a hold of the subject, contact me at Station 3. I'll follow up with the investigator. I have information from a witness.
0: Copy at 647.

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0: 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Also, let them know that the Amethyst gate is open. 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

RA5AMR, respond for medical aid at the Wellbrook Senior Living, 7898 California, across of Jefferson, and room 249, reference a patient that is bleeding, respond on primary at 814.

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It's going to be for an unknown problem. 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

0: 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Respond for an injury accident at 497 East Alessandro Boulevard, cross of Northrop. It's going to be a vehicle versus ped. RP believe that they possibly saw a firearm, unknown if one at this time. Respond on primary 914, PD calls pending.
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Engine 3AMR, respond for medical aid at 4749 Sierra Street, cross of Archway, for an injury, assault, PD's on scene, clear to enter, respond on primary at 934.

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Engine 3AMR, respond for medical aid at 2709 Adelaide Court, cross of Fairchild, reference a patient that fell, respond on primary at 10:01.

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Engine 1, Engine 10, Engine 11, Engine 9. I'll show you responding to that main fire incident at 11401 Arlington crosses the river bottom. Battalion 2. Control clear at 30 hours.

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0: 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Respond on command 1 at 1047. Engine 3, checking on an illegal burn at Washington. The tracks for a transient camp next to a tree. They have some type of debris that's on fire near a brick wall. Respond on command 2 at 1047.
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Looks like we got like a 5x5 over on this fire. No one's on scene. We're going to initiate a fire attack.

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1: Yeah, we've made contact with the homeowner. 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However, there was a female elderly lady kind of yelling from there, but no need for medical aid. You can't play anymore.
0: And you're a little unreadable, and PD's discretion to cancel?

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0: We just observed a new plume of smoke coming up. Looked like it was in the riverbed northwest of the airport. It seems to be fading now, but it lasted about 15 seconds to 30 seconds.
1: Copy.

P1B. Battalion 1B.

0: Side G4, do you have incident traffic?
1: The tower just contacted us on primary and said that they had a new plume of smoke northwest of the airport, lasted about 15 seconds and then dissipated.
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First, the thing that collapsed. 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

0: 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They've already turned the gas off to the property. You're still to come in with at 1208. 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

Engine 12 will show you a route to an injury accident. 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

712 and AMR, I want prayers for a victim at the CVS Pharmacy, 3440 Lafayette, across up Indiana, for a male passed out in a black Audi. Prayed of 8, David Ocean, John 924, Solar Command 1 and 1244.

10-8 AMR, terminus of Pitchata, I Furniture, 10403 Magnolia, across of Banbury, for two transients. One of the subjects was passed out by the dumpsters, responding to command 1 at 1246.

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Riverside Air Traffic Control Tower. I assume you guys have the whole area monitored over by Bain Street and the fields out there for smoke coming back up again. You guys want to provide advisories if we see a plume of smoke come up? We do see one small plume of smoke coming up from that area. I just wanted to double check with you guys.

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1: Go ahead.
0: I'm in that area. I only caught the tail end. Where was the smoke advisory?

0: Riverside from Battalion 2. I'm at Riverside Wilderness. I'll kind of check the river bottom. So there's a decent amount of smoke being produced from the previous burn, and it's under control.
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First of all, passed out. Respond on primary as if you know when I'm...

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0: I did an area check based on the airport tower's smoke advisory. There's nothing, nothing new.
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Engine 14, Engine 3A, Mars 1 Fernando 1181 on the freeway, eastbound 91 east of 14 for a blue sedan that TC'd into the wall. It's also going to be a silver truck pulled over to the right for Sonic Command 1 at 1309.

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1: Italian 2.
0: We have a couple RPUs reporting flare-ups at 10067 Julian in the river bottom. They can actually see flames. Did you want to start an additional call?
1: Negative. I'll call the IC. There's units all over the place down there, I'm sure. I don't know. Can you, are you able to look at the map and see if anybody's close to that?

0: 3.
1: Go ahead.
0: Eagle,

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1: Good.
0: We have Engineer 14 dispatched this call to.
1: Sure.
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Respond with command 1 at 1323.

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0: We'll take that call for engine 5. 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

to 12 AMR, so from Medicare to Tyler Springs Apartments, 10406 Indiana Crossover Receipt, and apartment 178 for diabetic issues on command 1 at 1336.

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1: 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For a strength male, 30s, navy blue shirt and black pants. That's passed out on the sidewalk, respond to command 1 at 1341. Chief 4, Riverside.

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0: Engine 4 and AMR is offering medical aid at Duke's Bar and Grill, 3221 Iowa, across the plane for difficulty breathing. Respond to command 1 at 1343. 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
1: Has to do with the
0: Riverbank Park. That's affirmed. There is an RP reporting smoke seen from 7177 Rutland.
1: Copy 71. Can you give me the numerics one more time, please?
0: 7177 Rutland Avenue.
1: I copy. Information only, you'll probably get a lot of calls. The fire's intensity's picked up. Currently the fire's burning towards the county. But you should, there's going to be a large column of smoke, so you'll start getting a lot of calls. We do have resources attending to it though.
0: Okay, thank you.

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0: CalFire is requesting an engine to assist for an immediate structure threat at Kennedy and 65th.
1: I copy. We're breaking some of the resources free from our side. We're going to send 836, 10, and 11.
0: Copy. Just confirming they're going to be breaking and going to this immediate structure threat.
1: Yeah, that's affirmative. We're handling that all on our side, on our radios. They're already assigned to the incident. They're just getting reassigned to their division, to a different division.

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0: If you weren't already aware, Top Fire is requesting you respond to Kennedy and 65th, and I have a couple command channels for you to copy.
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Address is 9863 Babaco Street. It's a new risen truck. In zone 89, water flow fire times 4. Negative reset, respond to command 2 at 1401.

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0: I copy.

安全托，快的。Engine 3 for a box alarm at 9863 about the Coast Street, cross of Mariposa and Cole Avenue for a new residence track, zone 89, water flow times 4, negative reset, response command 2 at 1405. RA 5 in AMR, medical aid at Magnolia Rehab Center, 8133 Magnolia, cross of Crowell Road, room 13. 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
1: 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They've already turned off the gas. Respond to command 2 at 1407.

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0: 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For a suspect passed out on the ground to the Fredlandsville residence on the Lime Street side. 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
1: 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Civic felon, Jacuzzi is breathing, respond on primary 1642 hours.

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1: Riverside, it's 14. Can you confirm the address? Is it 600 Central? And a building or apartment number?
0: They changed it to 710 Central, 710 Central, and they're out front.

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Mario 1 AMR medical aid. 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